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1: Enjoy the rest of the sun today. Today's high will top out around 64. Then it gets cloudy, rainy, and cold. Tonight it'll be rainy with a low near 41. Rain on Sunday with a high of only 58. Rain continues Sunday night with a low of 45. On Monday, mostly sunny, clears up with a high near 62. Cloudy Monday night with a low near 41. Tuesday, sunny with a high near 61. And partly cloudy Tuesday night with a low near 40. That is your Vermont weather forecast.

hometown classic hits on WCFR. They're classics, not old. Well, way down yonder in New Orleans. That's old. That's classic. Baby, baby, baby, I love you, yes I do. Old. Classic. Bells will ring, the sun will shine. Old. Classic. I dream of him and me, and how it's gonna be. Definitely old. The proof is irrefutable. Classic hits on WCFR. Don't you dare call them oldies.

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1: Enjoy the rest of the sun today. Today's high will top out around 64. Then it gets cloudy, rainy, and cold. Tonight it'll be rainy with a low near 41. Rain on Sunday with a high of only 58. Rain continues Sunday night with a low of 45. On Monday, mostly sunny, clears up with a high near 62. Cloudy Monday night with a low near 41. Tuesday, sunny with a high near 61. And partly cloudy Tuesday night with a low near 40. That is your Vermont weather forecast.
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1: Say there, Jackson, are you a Hepcat? 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
1: Enjoy the rest of the sun today. Today's high will top out around 64. Then it gets cloudy, rainy, and cold. Tonight it'll be rainy with a low near 41. Rain on Sunday with a high of only 58. Rain continues Sunday night with a low of 45. On Monday, mostly sunny, clears up with a high near 62. Cloudy Monday night with a low near 41. Tuesday, sunny with a high near 61. And partly cloudy Tuesday night with a low near 40. That is your Vermont weather forecast.

Hometown classic hits on WCFR. They're classics, not old. Well, way down yonder in New Orleans. That's old. That's classic. Baby, baby, baby, I love you, yes I do. Old. Classic. Bells will ring, the sun will shine. Old. Classic. Definitely old. The proof is irrefutable. Classic hits on WCFR. Don't you dare call them oldies.

0: on Sunday with a high of only 58. Rain continues Sunday night with a low of 45. On Monday, mostly sunny, clears up with a high near 62. Cloudy Monday night with a low near 41. Tuesday, sunny with a high near 61. And partly cloudy Tuesday night with a low near 40. That is your Vermont weather forecast.
1: The Asian long-horned beetle is an invasive insect, a black and white tree-eating menace. 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

Hometown classic hits on WCFR. They're classics, not old. Well, way down yonder in New Orleans. That's old. That's classic. Baby, baby, baby, I love you, yes I do. Old. Classic. Bells will ring, the sun will shine. Old. Classic. Definitely old. The proof is irrefutable. Classic hits on WCFR. Don't you dare call them oldies.

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They're classics, not old. Well, way down yonder in New Orleans. That's old. That's classic. Baby, baby, baby, I love you, yes I do. Old. Classic. Bells will ring, the sun will shine. Old. Classic. Definitely old. The proof is irrefutable. Classic hits on WCFR. Don't you dare call them oldies.

If you long for the Gatsby years, those halcyon days of the jazz age, with the speakeasies, bathtub gin, and all-night drives in the flivver, then you will love the original music from the 1920s as I play it on Behavior Night. I'm Sir Jack Scratchy, and every Sunday night at 11, the speed goes up to 80 RPM with the original records. 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

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They're classics, not old. Well, way down yonder in New Orleans. That's old. That's classic. Baby, baby, baby, I love you, yes I do. Old. Classic. Bells will ring, the sun will shine. Old. Classic. Definitely old. The proof is irrefutable. Classic hits on WCFR. Don't you dare call them oldies.

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I'm Sir Jack Scratchy, and every Sunday night at 11, the speed goes up to 80 RPM with the original records. 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
1: Are you behaving tonight? Tonight is behave night. We must behave, yeah.

Danke, Dernberger, and welcome one and all to Behavior Night, that famous funny old record show where we're all about classic pop and jazz, the music from the first half of the 20th century. So Jack Scratchy here, and unlike our usual programs, which are American records, or maybe British records, we're going a little further east into Europe. Yes, we're going to hear records from Germany and Vienna from the 1920s and 30s. We'll hear from bands such as Paul Godwin and his Jazz Symphonica. We'll hear from the Kristall Orchestra. Marek Weber will make an appearance. Why don't we start things off with Adalbert Lutter and his orchestra? It's something, anybody can sing.

you can hear the reverb on that one, yeah, along with the surface noise. That's called Blau, B-L-A-U, which means blue in German. It's actually an American tune called Rain. Yes, we've played that a few times, haven't we, John L., executive producer? Yes, but not in German. Yes. And it's, who is this by? Oh, it's by the jazz orchestra, Josef Hutzinger, in Vienna, sometime in October of 1928. Gesang, which means the vocal refrain, is by Otto Neumann. And before that, we heard Adelbert Luther und sein Orchestra. And the vocal is by the Humoreskimos. And it's called Do-Do-Doodle-Do-Do. Yes, see, even the Germans have a version of Doodle-Doo-Doo, don't they, John L.? Yeah, but I think I like ours better, even though they're both probably stupid. You said it, not me. That was recorded sometime in 1932. We're playing some German stuff, and it's all... Many people think of the Weimar Republic and think of those depressing songs like Falling in Love Again and all that sort of thing, and Oh, Peter. But many of them are very danceable tunes and wonderful foxtrots, and they equally hold up as danceable music to the American records, and some of them are even very interesting to listen to. There's a little bit of an oompa, but not quite. Here's another American tune.

All out. This train takes no passengers. We're continuing to the yard. Yes. That's a nice train song there in German. It's actually from another one from Vienna, Austria, the Vienna Jazz Orchestra. And that's from about April of 1933. Fahrt ins Blaue. Now, Fahrt doesn't mean what it means in English. Fahrt means journey. Journey into the blue. And the subtitle is Mit dem Überraschungszug, which sort of means with the of the surprise train. Nice little number. Has shades

of either Choo Choo by Jack Hilton or Daybreak Express by Duke Ellington in the middle of it, though. That's what we thought it was when we put the needle down, but no, it's something totally different. Before that, well, Scheinbar Liebst Du Mich, and that's by Charlie Gaudriot and his orchestra from February of 1929. We all know that as That's My Weakness Now. Loosely translated, the German version turns into Apparently You Must Love Me. So it should be. But anyway, that's My Weakness Now, the American tune. This is Behavior, right? We're playing some German stuff. This next one here is a very touching little tune. It's Marek Weber and his orchestra, and it's called Das gibt's nur einmal.

That's a Telefunken record. It says Die Deutsche Weltmark on the front of it. Yes, and that's called Get Hot Foot. Well, actually, in German, it's called Tanzfieber. Hans Bunt und seinem Tanzorchester from 1934. And, John L., there's a story behind that, isn't there? Yes. Get Hot Foot was actually featured in a musical in America called Shady Lady, and it was never, ever recorded in America. In fact, that is the stock American arrangement being played by Hans Bunt's orchestra, with a couple of changes. And Vince Giordano and the Nighthawks, they play it exactly like that, pretty much. Yes. And before that, Marek Weber and his orchestra from 1931, and that's called Das gibt nur einmal. Not a bad one, isn't it? No, it's quite good, yes. Behave Your Night thanks you for listening and reminds you to tell your family and friends about all the fun music you hear on this very program. Most importantly, be sure that the internet stream or the radio station you listen to also knows that you're listening, because they might not. Let's get the word out there. Build a big audience and have a lot of fun. After all, it is classic pop and jazz. 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

1931, that's Erich Harden und sein Orchestra. O blonde, o brown, ich liebe alle Frauen. Yes, I love all the women. Blonde, brunette, and I suppose otherwise, redhead. I didn't catch if it was in there, but nonetheless it probably is, from 1931. And then before that, Hans Bunt in his orchestra once again, with Erwin Hartung doing the vocal in 1934, something called S.O.S. Nice little number there, probably based upon several things done by Paul Whiteman and whatnot, and it's certainly danceable. Hans Bunt, who's been mentioned many times, was immensely popular in Germany around this time, and for many years. He was born in 1898 in Neunkirchen, died in 1982. He was a pianist, composer, lyricist, and arranger, and he worked with many, many people. He looks a little bit like Jack Benny. If you go on YouTube and type in Hans Bunt, there's a picture of him, and he resembles Jack Benny, especially with the glasses and the eyes. And he wound up later working in films and radio, and did many, many things. Recorded and was active even with people such as Richard Tauber up until about 1982. Yes. Well, let's hear another one here by Erich Harden and the orchestra.

That's a German Columbia record there by the Columbia Tanzorchester from 1930. Veronica, der Lenz ist da. Veronica, the moon is here. And you know what that means, Veronica. It's time to get busy. And before that, ich bin so scharf auf Erika. I'm so hot for Erika. That's basically what that means. Eric Harden and his orchestra from 1931. This is Behaviorite, that famous funny old record show. We're playing a lot of German stuff. If you like what you hear, well, why don't you email us? Behaviornight@yahoo.com. That's BehaviorNight. That's right. The American spelling, all one word. Some people are trying to put a U in it. We don't have a U in it. It should be properly spelled with a U, but no, we don't do that. BehaviorNight@yahoo.com. John L., is there anyone we need to say hello to? Not particularly. Oh, no new people on Facebook or whatnot? No. Well, we are on Facebook. You can follow us on Facebook. Behaviorite, that famous funny old record show. And yours truly, I have a page as well. I'm told there's a page on X, but we haven't maintained it or done anything on it. And, well, the best way is just behaviorite@yahoo.com. Email us. These are German records. We've spent some time to try to figure out their recording dates and whatnot. It's not as easy to find the information as it is for the American records, but the German stuff was quite good. Top-notch stuff, as I might say. Yes.

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Behavior Night dancers were dancing up a storm to that one. Yes, that's Oscar Jost, who's one of the more popular band leaders, probably on a par with Hans Bunt as far as popularity goes, around this vintage. That was from April of 1932, and it's Heut ich bin gut gefällt. I'm probably not pronouncing that anywhere near where it's supposed to be. But nonetheless, it's a good little tune there. Oscar Jost died in 1942. He eventually became a member of the Nazi Party and was inducted into the army. And, well, he didn't have good luck. He was sent to the Russian front, and, he didn't weather it, no. Before that, we heard the Kristall Orchestra from 1931 with something that all Americans know as Happy Days Are Here Again, Wochenend und Sonnenschein. Behave Your Night thanks you for listening and reminds you to tell your family and friends about all the fun music you hear on this very program. Most importantly, be sure that the internet stream or the radio station you listen to also knows that you're listening, because they might not. Let's get the word out there. Build a big audience and have a lot of fun. After all, it is classic pop and jazz. 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

Oh Schreck, Schnapp, meine Clara, mir weg und ich komm ohne Clara aus der Sahara ganz allein nach Haus zurück. 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

0: Meine Clara, mir weg. Und ich komme Clara auf der Sahara ganz allein nach Haus zurück.
1: Those are Paul Godwin and his jazz orchestra from 1927, and that's Clara in the Sahara. Yes. Before that, it's an American tune. There's no lyrics to it in German, but Warte bis morgen früh. In German, that's what it's called. Dahos Bähler und sein Orchestra from 1926. Sounding a little bit like Abe Lyman or perhaps a sped-up Abe Lyman or even George Olsen. The tune in America, it wasn't all that popular, but it's called Wait Till Tomorrow Night. There's a few records of it out there that we found. I think we found one by Ray Miller. Yeah, we did. But nonetheless, it's a pretty good tune, and certainly a good one to do the old foxtrot, and maybe even a little bit of the black bottom, who knows. This is Behavioral Night. We're featuring a lot of German stuff, and very danceable and peppy and interesting stuff. And a very interesting resource that we found is a book called The Dance Band Era by Albert McCarthy. It was published in England in the late 1960s, but it's one of the few references that we found that has anything written about all these bands that played in Europe. In Germany and in Poland and in Czechoslovakia, they played this stuff in the 1920s. And it's just amazing to hear this stuff, finally, after all these years. Here's another one by Dahos Bähler.

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Oh, they cut it off. We didn't do the transfer on that one, ladies and gentlemen. We're not responsible for it, but that vibraharp should have another note there, and it should decay. But some people don't do a very good job transferring. Paul Godwin and the Tanz Orchestra from 1929. Wenn der weiße Flieder wieder blüht, which means when the white lilac flowers bloom once again. Yes. And before that, well, that's an interesting one by Dahos Baylor, and the title is, Am Sonntag will mein Süße mit mir segen gehen, which loosely translated means, on Sundays I'll go sailing with my honey. Yes. From November of 1929. We've had a lot of fun with a lot of these records. Some of them are Deutsche Grammophons with his master's voice on it. And many of them are Odeons, and some of them are by this company called Carl Lindstrom. Lindstrom was, he was a Jew, but he basically did what ARC did in America and issued a lot of records under different names and pseudonyms and issued them very prolifically over the many years. And sadly, Carl Lindstrom had to escape and went to America and basically never got into the record business ever again, which, well, it's a travesty for many people.

0: German records do turn up in America, but not often. And usually the ones that folks wanted to order from Germany were usually German Umpa-type music, more traditional German music, and not necessarily dances, foxtrots, or slow foxes, or any of the stuff that, was contemporary amongst regular German people in the 1920s and 30s. But once in a while, you do find them. We are very fortunate, using the internet to find stuff and find collections of them, and splendid music that was put forth throughout the days in Germany. Yes. Well, we got to make way for some stuff coming up next on the radio that I'm sure you're not going to want to miss, so make sure that you're all tuned in. Behave Your Night, that famous funny old record show, is a production of Sugar River Foundation Incorporated. Executive producer is J.S. Landry. That's you. Yeah, that is. And of course, we're working on the next Behave Your Night in the series as we speak. And I'm Sir Jack Scratchy. I will see all of you next week. And remember, until then, to behave, because tonight is Behave Your Night. Yes.
1: Yes, sir.
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Hello again and welcome to American Top 40. I'm Casey Kasem doing our weekly countdown of the most popular songs in the USA. These are the 40 biggest singles of the week determined by Billboard's official survey of radio stations and record stores all across America. Our countdown begins now with a recap of last week's top three songs. And here we go. The third biggest song in the country last week was this one.

Number 3, a week ago, Emotional Rescue by the Rolling Stones. I'm Casey Kasem on American Top 40, and we're recapping the top 3 songs of last week. And at number 2 last week was this big hit.

0: partly cloudy Tuesday night with a low near 40. Wednesday, sunny with a high near 61. And Wednesday night, cloudy with a low near 40. That's your Vermont weather forecast.
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0: Dionne Warwick, third week in the countdown on American Top 40, now at number 26 with No Night So Long. 25 big hits to number one, and we're counting them down. KCU's Coast to
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7: 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Why should taxpayers believe more spending will make our state more affordable? Vermont has a spending problem, not a revenue problem, and it's time to understand where is the money going and who will be left to pay. 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Vermont is shrinking, and many businesses are struggling to stay open. 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More taxes aren't solving the problem. 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
6: Perfect day to stay inside and maybe watch a movie. It'll be rainy today with a high of only 58. Rain continues tonight with a low of 45. On Monday, mostly sunny with a high near 62. It'll be cloudy Monday night with a low of 41. Tuesday, partly sunny with a high near 61. And partly cloudy Tuesday night with a low near 40. Wednesday, sunny with a high near 61. And Wednesday night, cloudy with a low near 40. That's your Vermont weather forecast.
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0: In our weekly review of all the number one songs of the 60s from the AT40 archives of September 1961, that was The Highwayman with Michael, Billboard's 35th number one single of the 60s.
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3: Perfect day to stay inside and maybe watch a movie. It'll be rainy today with a high of only 58. Rain continues tonight with a low of 45. On Monday, mostly sunny with a high near 62. It'll be cloudy Monday night with a low of 41. Tuesday, partly sunny with a high near 61. And partly cloudy Tuesday night with a low near 40. Wednesday, sunny with a high near 61. And Wednesday night, cloudy with a low near 40. That's your Vermont weather forecast.
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0: Christopher Cross moves from number 5 to number 15 in the countdown with his former number 1 song, Sailing. 14 big ones to number 1, and we're counting them down. Coast to
1: coast. 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
7: Perfect day to stay inside and maybe watch a movie. It'll be rainy today with a high of only 58. Rain continues tonight with a low of 45. On Monday, mostly sunny with a high near 62. It'll be cloudy Monday night with a low of 41. Tuesday, partly sunny with a high near 61. And partly cloudy Tuesday night with a low near 40. Wednesday, sunny with a high near 61. And Wednesday night, cloudy with a low near 40. That's your Vermont weather forecast.
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0: I'm Casey Kasem, and so far Bob Seger has hit the top 40 with 3 singles off his latest album. There's been Fire Lake, then the title song Against the Wind, and his current hit, up 2 notches to number 14. Bob Seger's You'll Accompany Me.

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2: As we continue the countdown of the 40 biggest hits in the USA, I'd like to welcome KSDB in Manhattan, Kansas, to the American Top 40 family. Great to have you with us. I'm Casey Kasem, and we're doing our weekly survey of the most popular records in the country as computed by Billboard magazine as the countdown continues.
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0: fourth week in the top 10, second week at number 6 for George Benson and the song Give Me the Night. What do Richard Benjamin, Dom DeLuise, Melissa Manchester, Ben Vereen, and Suzanne Pleshette all have in common? Well, they all graduated from a famous high school. Coming up is a current hit inspired by that school.
1: The hits from coast to coast.
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10: Hey everybody, Bubbett here from Bubba's Bar and Grill at Newberry Harbor, right across from the town docks. Unfortunately, summer is coming to an end, and the lake is quieting down as school starts up. 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Who has time to cook dinner when a soccer or football game is more important? 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Don't forget, the bar and the wonderful cocktails they dream up, the apple cider margarita and the fall sangria, are at the top of my list. With all these wonderful fall options, Bubba's is the place to go. Come in and see us here at Bubba's, right on the southern tip of Big Lake Sunapee. 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
11: 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I need a few orders of Bubba's awesome ribs and some pasta to carb load these kids for the next game.
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9: Looks like the beginning of fall. Rain today with a high of only 58. We'll have rain tonight with a low of 45. On Monday, mostly sunny with a high near 62. Cloudy Monday night with a low near 41. On Tuesday, much the same, sunny with a high near 61. Cloudy Tuesday night with a low near 40. Wednesday, again, much the same, sunny with a high near 60, and cloudy Wednesday night with a low near 40. That's your Vermont weather forecast.
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0: AT40 originates in Hollywood. I'm Casey Kasem. From the Urban Cowboy soundtrack, here's Johnny Lee at number 5 with Looking for Love.

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2: 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It's a song that would go on to become the biggest country crossover hit of the decade, spending 6 weeks at number one on the Hot 100. This is Lady by Kenny Rogers. Lady.

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3: Looks like the beginning of fall. Rain today with a high of only 58. We'll have rain tonight with a low of 45. On Monday, mostly sunny with a high near 62. Cloudy Monday night with a low near 41. On Tuesday, much the same, sunny with a high near 61. Cloudy Tuesday night with a low near 40. Wednesday, again, much the same. Sunny with a high near 60 and cloudy Wednesday night with a low near 40. That's your Vermont weather forecast.
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0: Here's a look at your hometown weather forecast on WCFR.
3: Looks like the beginning of fall. Rain today with a high of only 58. We'll have rain tonight with a low of 45. On Monday, mostly sunny with a high near 62. Cloudy Monday night with a low near 41. On Tuesday, much the same, sunny with a high near 61. Cloudy Tuesday night with a low near 40. Wednesday, again, much the same, sunny with a high near 60 and cloudy Wednesday night with a low near 40. That's your Vermont weather forecast.
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3: Looks like the beginning of fall. Rain today with a high of only 58. We'll have rain tonight with a low of 45. On Monday, mostly sunny with a high near 62. Cloudy Monday night with a low near 41. On Tuesday, much the same, sunny with a high near 61. Cloudy Tuesday night with a low near 40. Wednesday, again, much the same, sunny with a high near 60, and cloudy Wednesday night with a low near 40. That's your Vermont weather forecast.
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3: Looks like the beginning of fall. Rain today with a high of only 58. We'll have rain tonight with a low of 45. On Monday, mostly sunny with a high near 62. Cloudy Monday night with a low near 41. On Tuesday, much the same, sunny with a high near 61. Cloudy Tuesday night with a low near 40. Wednesday, again, much the same, sunny with a high near 60, and cloudy Wednesday night with a low near 40. That's your Vermont weather forecast.
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3: Looks like the beginning of fall. Rain today with a high of only 58. We'll have rain tonight with a low of 45. On Monday, mostly sunny with a high near 62. Cloudy Monday night with a low near 41. On Tuesday, much the same, sunny with a high near 61. Cloudy Tuesday night with a low near 40. Wednesday, again, much the same, sunny with a high near 60, and cloudy Wednesday night with a low near 40. That's your Vermont weather forecast.
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3: Looks like the beginning of fall. Rain today with a high of only 58. We'll have rain tonight with a low of 45. On Monday, mostly sunny with a high near 62. Cloudy Monday night with a low near 41. On Tuesday, much the same, sunny with a high near 61. Cloudy Tuesday night with a low near 40. Wednesday, again, much the same, sunny with a high near 60, and cloudy Wednesday night with a low near 40. That's your Vermont weather forecast.
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0: Gallery at the Vault presents Raku Pottery, a workshop with Andrew Behrens, on two consecutive Sundays, October 3rd and October 10th, from 12 noon to 4 p.m. Attendance is limited, so register by Saturday, September 26th. Andrew teaches the exciting Japanese firing technique known as Raku. It's a 16th century technique developed in Japan for making ceremonial teacups, saucers, and teapots. It's been developed in this country to produce really interesting pottery. The firings take about an hour, and you get a finished piece at the end. 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
2: For 30 years, Vermont has been on the forefront of an experiment with progressive policies, and the results are clear. The experiment has failed. Vermont now has the most expensive health care in the country. Our public schools cost more per pupil than every other state but one, and our student outcomes are dropping the fastest. We have the fastest growing homeless population, and our energy prices are among the highest in the country. And Vermont is last for economic momentum. With this track record of policy failure, it's not surprising that a recent poll shows 89% of Vermonters find our state unaffordable, and 64% of young adults are planning to leave. What has been missing from our policies is fiscal responsibility. You can't increase spending at twice the rate of inflation without consequences. We need to change Vermont's fiscal direction before it's too late. I'm Elizabeth Brown, State Director of the Fiscal Alliance Foundation. Find out more about how Vermont got here and how we can get back on track at fiscalalliancefoundation.org or follow us on social media.
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0: Looks like the beginning of fall. Rain today with a high of only 58. We'll have rain tonight with a low of 45. On Monday, mostly sunny with a high near 62. Cloudy Monday night with a low near 41. On Tuesday, much the same, sunny with a high near 61. Cloudy Tuesday night with a low near 40. Wednesday, again, much the same, sunny with a high near 60 and cloudy Wednesday night with a low near 40. That's your Vermont weather forecast.
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1: Despite 6 years of skyrocketing state spending, many candidates are proposing more revenue, higher taxes, and expanded government programs to address Vermont's affordability crisis. Vermont already has one of the most progressive tax systems in the nation, with a third highest total tax burden. Why should taxpayers believe more spending will make our state more affordable? Vermont has a spending problem, not a revenue problem, and it's time to understand where is the money going and who will be left to pay. The warning signs are clear. People are leaving the workforce. Private sector jobs are declining rapidly. Vermont is shrinking, and many businesses are struggling to stay open. 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More taxes aren't solving the problem. 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
4: Looks like the beginning of fall. Rain today with a high of only 58. We'll have rain tonight with a low of 45. On Monday, mostly sunny with a high near 62. Cloudy Monday night with a low near 41. On Tuesday, much the same, sunny with a high near 61. Cloudy Tuesday night with a low near 40. Wednesday, again, much the same, sunny with a high near 60 and cloudy Wednesday night with a low near 40. That's your Vermont weather forecast.

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1: This year, the fair's got a whole lot of new. 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
2: Looks like the beginning of fall. Rain today with a high of only 58. We'll have rain tonight with a low of 45. On Monday, mostly sunny with a high near 62. Cloudy Monday night with a low near 41. On Tuesday, much the same, sunny with a high near 61. Cloudy Tuesday night with a low near 40. Wednesday, again, much the same. Sunny with a high near 60 and cloudy Wednesday night with a low near 40. That's your Vermont weather forecast.

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0: Looks like the beginning of fall. Rain today with a high of only 58. We'll have rain tonight with a low of 45. On Monday, mostly sunny with a high near 62. Cloudy Monday night with a low near 41. On Tuesday, much the same, sunny with a high near 61. Cloudy Tuesday night with a low near 40. Wednesday, again, much the same, sunny with a high near 60, and cloudy Wednesday night with a low near 40. That's your Vermont weather forecast.

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1: Looks like the beginning of fall. Rain today with a high of only 58. We'll have rain tonight with a low of 45. On Monday, mostly sunny with a high near 62. Cloudy Monday night with a low near 41. On Tuesday, much the same, sunny with a high near 61. Cloudy Tuesday night with a low near 40. Wednesday, again, much the same, sunny with a high near 60, and cloudy Wednesday night with a low near 40. That's your Vermont weather forecast.

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5: Looks like the beginning of fall. Rain today with a high of only 58. We'll have rain tonight with a low of 45. On Monday, mostly sunny with a high near 62. Cloudy Monday night with a low near 41. On Tuesday, much the same, sunny with a high near 61. Cloudy Tuesday night with a low near 40. Wednesday, again, much the same, sunny with a high near 60 and cloudy Wednesday night with a low near 40. That's your Vermont weather forecast.

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1: Looks like the beginning of fall. Rain today with a high of only 58. We'll have rain tonight with a low of 45. On Monday, mostly sunny with a high near 62. Cloudy Monday night with a low near 41. On Tuesday, much the same, sunny with a high near 61. Cloudy Tuesday night with a low near 40. Wednesday, again, much the same, sunny with a high near 60, and cloudy Wednesday night with a low near 40. That's your Vermont weather forecast.

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1: If you long for the Gatsby years, those halcyon days of the jazz age, with the speakeasies, bathtub gin, and all-night drives in the flivver, then you will love the original music from the 1920s as I play it on Behavior Night. 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

0: Hey everybody, Bubette here from Bubba's Bar and Grill at Newberry Harbor, right across from the town docks. Unfortunately, summer is coming to an end, and the lake is quieting down as school starts up. Speaking of back to school, it also means shorter time at home getting things done with all the sports events going on and shuttling kids around. Who has time to cook dinner when a soccer or football game is more important? Bubba's menu is fully available for takeout, and these cool fall nights really shout pastas, pizzas, and our new fall specials. Backed by popular demand is Jim's favorite meatloaf. We also have some fun fall pasta dishes to make any fall day feel warm. Don't forget, the bar and the wonderful cocktails they dream up, the apple cider margarita and the fall sangria, are at the top of my list. With all these wonderful fall options, Bubba's is the place to go. Come in and see us here at Bubba's, right on the southern tip of Big Lake Sunapee. And remember what we always say at Bubba's. We're having a lot of fun.
1: I can't win. I have to pick up three kids from three different games. I need a few orders of Bubba's awesome ribs and some pasta to carb load these kids for the next game.
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3: Looks like the beginning of fall. Rain today with a high of only 58. We'll have rain tonight with a low of 45. On Monday, mostly sunny with a high near 62. Cloudy Monday night with a low near 41. On Tuesday, much the same, sunny with a high near 61. Cloudy Tuesday night with a low near 40. Wednesday, again, much the same, sunny with a high near 60, and cloudy Wednesday night with a low near 40. That's your Vermont weather forecast.

Hometown classic hits on WCFR. They're classics, not old. Well, way down yonder in New Orleans. That's old. That's classic. Baby, baby, baby, I love you, yes I do. Old. Classic. Bells will ring, the sun will shine. Old. Classic. I dream of him and me, and how it's gonna be. Definitely old. The proof is irrefutable. Classic hits on WCFR. Don't you dare call them oldies.

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3: Looks like the beginning of fall. Rain today with a high of only 58. We'll have rain tonight with a low of 45. On Monday, mostly sunny with a high near 62. Cloudy Monday night with a low near 41. On Tuesday, much the same, sunny with a high near 61. Cloudy Tuesday night with a low near 40. Wednesday, again, much the same, sunny with a high near 60, and cloudy Wednesday night with a low near 40. That's your Vermont weather forecast.
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1: If you long for the Gatsby years, those halcyon days of the jazz age, with the speakeasies, bathtub gin, and all-night drives in the flivver, then you will love the original music from the 1920s as I play it on Behavior Night. 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
1: Here's a look at your hometown weather forecast on WCFR.
2: Looks like the beginning of fall. Rain today with a high of only 58. We'll have rain tonight with a low of 45. On Monday, mostly sunny with a high near 62. Cloudy Monday night with a low near 41. On Tuesday, much the same, sunny with a high near 61. Cloudy Tuesday night with a low near 40. Wednesday, again, much the same, sunny with a high near 60, and cloudy Wednesday night with a low near 40. That's your Vermont weather forecast.

Hometown classic hits on WCFR. They're classics, not old. Well, way down yonder in New Orleans. That's old. That's classic. Baby, baby, baby, I love you, yes I do. Old. Classic. Bells will ring, the sun will shine. Old. Classic. Definitely old. The proof is irrefutable. Classic hits on WCFR. Don't you dare call them oldies.

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1: Looks like the beginning of fall. Rain today with a high of only 58. We'll have rain tonight with a low of 45. On Monday, mostly sunny with a high near 62. Cloudy Monday night with a low near 41. On Tuesday, much the same, sunny with a high near 61. Cloudy Tuesday night with a low near 40. Wednesday, again, much the same, sunny with a high near 60, and cloudy Wednesday night with a low near 40. That's your Vermont weather forecast.
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1: If you long for the Gatsby years, those halcyon days of the jazz age, with the speakeasies, bathtub gin, and all-night drives in the flivver, then you will love the original music from the 1920s as I play it on Behavior Night. 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

0: Here's a look at your hometown weather forecast on WCFR.
1: Looks like the beginning of fall. Rain today with a high of only 58. We'll have rain tonight with a low of 45. On Monday, mostly sunny with a high near 62. Cloudy Monday night with a low near 41. On Tuesday, much the same, sunny with a high near 61. Cloudy Tuesday night with a low near 40. Wednesday, again, much the same, sunny with a high near 60, and cloudy Wednesday night with a low near 40. That's your Vermont weather forecast.

Hometown classic hits on WCFR. They're classics, not old. Well, way down yonder in New Orleans. That's old. That's classic. Baby, baby, baby, I love you, yes I do. Old. Classic. Bells will ring, the sun will shine. Old. Classic. Definitely old. The proof is irrefutable. Classic hits on WCFR. Don't you dare call them oldies.

0: Here's a look at your hometown weather forecast on WCFR.
1: Looks like the beginning of fall. Rain today with a high of only 58. We'll have rain tonight with a low of 45. On Monday, mostly sunny with a high near 62. Cloudy Monday night with a low near 41. On Tuesday, much the same, sunny with a high near 61. Cloudy Tuesday night with a low near 40. Wednesday, again, much the same, sunny with a high near 60, and cloudy Wednesday night with a low near 40. That's your Vermont weather forecast.
2: The Asian long-horned beetle is an invasive insect, a black and white tree-eating menace. 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
1: Looks like the beginning of fall. Rain today with a high of only 58. We'll have rain tonight with a low of 45. On Monday, mostly sunny with a high near 62. Cloudy Monday night with a low near 41. On Tuesday, much the same, sunny with a high near 61. Cloudy Tuesday night with a low near 40. Wednesday, again, much the same, sunny with a high near 60, and cloudy Wednesday night with a low near 40. That's your Vermont weather forecast.
0: Here's a look at your hometown weather forecast on WCFR.
1: Looks like the beginning of fall. Rain today with a high of only 58. We'll have rain tonight with a low of 45. On Monday, mostly sunny with a high near 62. Cloudy Monday night with a low near 41. On Tuesday, much the same, sunny with a high near 61. Cloudy Tuesday night with a low near 40. Wednesday, again, much the same, sunny with a high near 60, and cloudy Wednesday night with a low near 40. That's your Vermont weather forecast.
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2: Are you behaving tonight? Tonight is behave night. We must behave, yeah.

Danke, Dernberger, and welcome one and all to Behavior Night, that famous funny old record show where we're all about classic pop and jazz, the music from the first half of the 20th century. So Jack Scratchy here, and unlike our usual programs, which are American records, or maybe British records, we're going a little further east into Europe. Yes, we're going to hear records from Germany and Vienna from the 1920s and 30s. We'll hear from bands such as Paul Godwin and his Jazz Symphonica. We'll hear from the Kristall Orchestra. Marek Weber will make an appearance. Why don't we start things off with Adalbert Lutter and his orchestra? It's something, anybody can sing.

Well, you can hear the reverb on that one, along with the surface noise. That's called Blau, B-L-A-U, which means blue in German. It's actually an American tune called Rain. Yes, so we played that a few times, haven't we, John L., executive producer? Yes, but not in German. Yes. And it's, who is this by? Oh, it's by the jazz orchestra, Josef Hutzinger, in Vienna, sometime in October of 1928. Gesang, which means the vocal refrain, is by Otto Neumann. And before that, we heard Adelbert Luther und seine Orchestra, and the vocal is by the Humoreskimos, and it's called Doo-Doo-Doodle-Doo-Doo. Yes, see, even the Germans have a version of Doodle-Doo-Doo, don't they, John L.? Yeah, but I think I like ours better, even though they're both probably stupid. You said it, not me. That was recorded sometime in 1932. We're playing some German stuff, and it's all... Many people think of the Weimar Republic and think of those depressing songs like Falling in Love Again and all that sort of thing, and Oh, Peter. But many of them are very danceable tunes and wonderful foxtrots, and they equally hold up as danceable music to the American records, and some of them are even very interesting to listen to. There's a little bit of an oompa, but not quite. Here's another American tune.

All out. This train takes no passengers. We're continuing to the yard. Yes. That's a nice train song there in German. It's actually from another one from Vienna, Austria, the Vienna Jazz Orchestra. And that's from about April of 1933, Fahrt ins Blaue. Now, Fahrt doesn't mean what it means in English. Fahrt means journey. Journey into the blue. And the subtitle is Mit dem Überraschungszug, which sort of means with the of the surprise train. Nice little number. Has shades of either Choo Choo by Jack Hilton or Daybreak Express by Duke Ellington in the middle of it there. That's what we thought it was when we put the needle down, but no, it's something totally different. Before that, well, Scheinbar liebst du mich. And that's by Charlie Gaudreau and his orchestra from February of 1929. We all know that as That's My Weakness Now. Loosely translated, the German version turns into Apparently You Must Love Me. So it should be. But anyway, that's My Weakness Now, the American tune. This is Behavior, right? We're playing some German stuff. This next one here is a very touching little tune. It's Marek Weber and his orchestra, and it's called Das gibt's nur einmal.

That's a Telefunken record. It says Die Deutsche Weltmark on the front of it. Yes, and that's called Get Hot Foot. Well, actually, in German, it's called Tanzfieber. Hans Bunt und seinem Tanzorchester from 1934. And, John L., there's a story behind that, isn't there? Yes, Get Hot Foot was actually featured in a musical in America called Shady Lady, and it was never, ever recorded in America. In fact, that is the stock American arrangement being played by Hans Bunt's orchestra, with a couple of changes. And Vince Giordano and the Nighthawks, they play it exactly like that, pretty much. Yes. And before that, Marek Weber and his orchestra from 1931, and that's called Das gibt nur einmal. Not a bad one, isn't it? No, it's quite good, yes. Behave Your Night thanks you for listening and reminds you to tell your family and friends about all the fun music you hear on this very program. Most importantly, be sure that the internet stream or the radio station you listen to also knows that you're listening, because they might not. Let's get the word out there. Build a big audience and have a lot of fun. After all, it is classic pop and jazz. 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

1931, that's Erich Harden und seine Orchestra. O blond, o brown, ich liebe alle Frauen. Yes, I love all the women. Blonde, brunette, and I suppose otherwise, redhead. I didn't catch if it was in there, but nonetheless it probably is, from 1931. And then before that, Hans Bunt in his orchestra once again, with Erwin Hartung doing the vocal in 1934, something called S.O.S. Nice little number there, probably based upon several things done by Paul Whiteman and whatnot, and it's certainly danceable. Hans Bunt, who's been mentioned many times, was immensely popular in Germany around this time, and for many years. He was born in 1898 in Neunkirchen, died in 1982. He was a pianist, composer, lyricist, and arranger, and he worked with many, many people. He looks a little bit like Jack Benny. If you go on YouTube and type in Hans Bunt, there's a picture of him, and he resembles Jack Benny, especially with the glasses and the eyes. And he wound up later working in films and radio and did many, many things, recorded and was active even with people such as Richard Tauber up until about 1982. Yes. Well, let's hear another one here by Erich Harden and the orchestra.

That's a German Columbia record there by the Columbia Tanzorchester from 1930. Veronica, der Lenz ist da. Veronica, the moon is here. And you know what that means, Veronica. It's time to get busy. And before that, ich bin so scharf auf Erika. I'm so hot for Erika. That's basically what that means. Eric Harden and his orchestra from 1931. This is Behavior Light, that famous funny old record show. We're playing a lot of German stuff. If you like what you hear, well, why don't you email us? BehaviorNight@yahoo.com. That's BehavorNight. That's right. The American spelling, all one word. Some people are trying to put a U in it. We don't have a U in it. It should be properly spelled with a U, but no, we don't do that. BehavorNight@yahoo.com. John L., is there anyone we need to say hello to? Not particularly. No. No new people on Facebook or whatnot? No. Well, we are on Facebook. You can follow us on Facebook. Behavior Light, that famous funny old record show. And yours truly, I have a page as well. I'm told there's a page on X, but we haven't maintained it or done anything on it. And, well, the best way is just behaviorlight@yahoo.com. Email us. These are German records. We've spent some time to try to figure out their recording dates and whatnot. It's not as easy to find the information as it is for the American records, but the German stuff was quite good. Top-notch stuff, as I might say. Yes.

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probably on a par with Hans Bunt as far as popularity goes around this vintage. That was from April of 1932, and it's Heut ich bin gut gefüllt. I'm probably not pronouncing that anywhere near where it's supposed to be, but nonetheless, it's a good little tune there. Oscar Jost died in 1942. He eventually became a member of the Nazi Party and was inducted into the army. And well, he didn't have good luck. He was sent to the Russian front, and he didn't weather it. No. Before that, we heard the Kristall Orchestra from 1931 with something that all Americans know as "Happy Days Are Here Again," "Wochenend und Sonnenschein." Behave Your Night thanks you for listening and reminds you to tell your family and friends about all the fun music you hear on this very program. 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

0: mai. 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O fia da hara ganza lai na hausuri.
1: Those are Paul Godwin and his jazz orchestra from 1927, and that's Clara in the Sahara. Yes. Before that, it's an American tune. There's no lyrics to it in German, but Warte bis morgen früh. In German, that's what it's called. Dahos Bela und sein Orchestra from 1926. Sounding a little bit like Abe Lyman or a sped-up Abe Lyman or even George Olsen. The tune in America, it wasn't all that popular, but it's called Wait Till Tomorrow Night. There's a few records of it out there that we found. I think we found one by Ray Miller. Yeah, we did. But nonetheless, it's a pretty good tune, and certainly a good one to do the old foxtrot, and maybe even a little bit of the black bottom, who knows. This is Behavior Night. We're featuring a lot of German stuff, and very danceable and peppy and interesting stuff. And a very interesting resource that we found is a book called The Dance Band Era by Albert McCarthy. It was published in England in the late 1960s, but it's one of the few references that we found that has anything written about all these bands that played in Europe. In Germany and in Poland and in Czechoslovakia, they played this stuff in the 1920s. And it's just amazing to hear this stuff, finally, after all these years. Here's another one by Dahos Bela.

Am Sonntag will mein Süßer mit mir segeln gehen, so fern die Winde wehen, das wär doch wunderschön. Am Sonntag will mein Süßer mal ein Seemann sein, mit mir im Sonnenschein, so ganz allein. Und dann beim Abendrot mach ich das Abendbrot auf unserem Segelboot für meinen Süßen und für mich. Am Sonntag will mein Süßer

Oh, they cut it off. We didn't do the transfer on that one, ladies and gentlemen. We're not responsible for it, but that VibraHop should have another note there, and it should decay. But some people don't do a very good job transferring. Paul Godwin and the Tanz Orchestra from 1929. Wender Weißer Flieder wieder blüht, which means when the white lilac flowers bloom once again. Yes. And before that, well, that's an interesting one by Dahos Baylor, and the title is, Am Sonntag will mein Süßer mit mir segeln gehen, which loosely translated means, on Sundays I'll go sailing with my honey. Yes. From November of 1929. We've had a lot of fun with a lot of these records. Some of them are Deutsche Grammophons with his master's voice on it. And many of them are Odeons, and some of them are by this company called Carl Lindstrom. Lindstrom was, he was a Jew, but he basically did what ARC did in America and issued a lot of records under different names and pseudonyms and issued them very prolifically over the many years. And sadly, Carl Lindstrom had to escape and went to America and basically never got into the record business ever again, which was a travesty for many people.

0: Garmin records do turn up in America, but not often. And usually the ones that folks wanted to order from Germany were usually German Oompa-type music, more traditional German music, and not necessarily dances, foxtrots, or slow foxes, or any of the stuff that, was contemporary amongst regular German people in the 1920s and 30s. But once in a while, you do find them. We are very fortunate, using the internet to find stuff and find collections of them, and splendid music that was put forth throughout the days in Germany. Yes. Well, we got to make way for some stuff coming up next on the radio that I'm sure you're not going to want to miss, so make sure that you're all tuned in. Behave Your Night, that famous funny old record show, is a production of Sugar River Foundation Incorporated. Executive producer is J.S. Landry. That's you. Yeah, that is. And of course, we're working on the next Behave Your Night in the series as we speak. And I'm Sir Jack Scratchy. I will see all of you next week. And remember, until then, to behave, because tonight is Behave Your Night. Yes.
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Enjoy the rest of the sun today. Today's high will top out around 64. Then it gets cloudy, rainy, and cold. Tonight it'll be rainy with a low near 41. Rain on Sunday with a high of only 58. Rain continues Sunday night with a low of 45. On Monday, mostly sunny, clears up with a high near 62. Cloudy Monday night with a low near 41. Tuesday, sunny with a high near 61. And partly cloudy Tuesday night with a low near 40. That is your Vermont weather forecast.

locally owned, locally operated, and here for your community. WCFR Springfield and W293BH Springfield, your hometown classic hits.